rich. I'm the one who can scratch your itch. Let me be your back scratcher, baby. Back in the 60s, we all scratched a lot. Nighttime and daytime, every chance we got. Not like in the 50s, when they thought scratching was a sin. When two hippies started scratching, everybody jumped on in. Let me be your back scratcher, baby. Let me be your back scratcher, baby. North and east, south and west, when it come to back scratching, baby, I'm the

Your back scratcher, baby. 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I'll scratch yours and you scratch mine. Let me be your back scratcher, baby. But if the truth be known, scratching's always been in vogue. But we waited for the Beatles to do it in the road. Now you could dust your broom with your salted dog, call it anything you please. But I'm gonna say back scratching, 'cause that's how it feels to me. Let me be your back scratcher, baby. Let me be your back scratcher, baby. North and east, south and west, when it come to back scratching, baby, I'm the best. Let me be your back scratcher, baby. Let me be your back scratcher, baby.

Billy stood in the door, eyes bulging out, body like a statue, hands high on his hips, and his mouth, why his mouth, drooling like a leaky spout.

Featherfoot walked right past Tarbelly into the kitchen. Made Nate 3 sandwiches, drank a pot of coffee and a bottle of Absolut vodka. Cut his toes and his hair and his clothes, made 3 phone calls and answered 6, all on her charge card. All the while, Tarbelly stood in the door, his eyes are bulging out, hands high on his hips, body like a statue, mouth drooling like a leaky spout. Eyes bulging out, body like a statue, drooling like a leaky spout. Now Featherfoot got the thing he'd like to go out, but Tarbelly stood there in the way. And he thought of a game he used to play in his youth called Swing the Statue. And he took Tarbelly by the wrist, and he carried her out to the yard.

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I could never cross that line, but I got to admit it every time I visit you.

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Back in the 60s, we all scratched a lot. Nighttime and daytime, every chance we got. 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

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Let me be your back scratcher, baby. 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

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I guess I'd be strolling down to the beach and tossing it into the sea. But under the circumstances, ESP is the best you're gonna get out of me.

Anyhow, maybe when the universe goes through one of its cyclical Big Bang reincarnations, you know, metamorphosing for a few billion years or so, with the law of averages catching up with key molecules forming spontaneously, and bingo, here comes another batch of intelligent life forms. And who knows, while some aforementioned creatures swimming or floating or flying along, it might receive, bingo, this little ESP info from me.

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I'll come to that part later. Even if I could throw it, I don't have a computer to calculate the trajectory. How you gonna hit some planet in a haystack a zillion light years away? It just burn up, get into the Earth's ozone layer anyway.

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This next ballad that I'm going to play is one that tells a story about an atrocious man. 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I think he was down around Knoxville, Tennessee. 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
4: Hey, guys. I got that wiper fluid for you.

Every animal and plant on this page is in danger of extinction. And every day, you make hundreds of decisions that will affect their fate. To have peace on Earth, we must first make peace with the Earth. The importers of Absolute Vodka invite you to take the future of our planet into your own.

as she starts to draw near, his view becomes clearer. The splinters are painful, but she doesn't feel it. The pennies were loaded, and as they explode, she starts to spin.